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Oh, good morning, Mr. Tyler. 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
1: I'm Justin Goulet. Tomorrow is the final day that County of Grand Prairie residents can submit feedback regarding a data process establishment that's planned to be built south of Sexsmith. In the description of the permit on the county's website, it says that the approved permit includes 5 accessory buildings, 15 accessory structures that are generators, and 15 accessory structures that are cooling units. If you have any feedback about the proposal, you can email plan@countygp.ab.ca. More information about the permit is available on our website, MyGrandPrairieNow.com. One person faces charges after allegedly threatening to shoot members of the public and police in Peace River. Mounties say last Friday, September 18th, they responded to an alleged impaired driver who was making the threats, but once they tracked down the vehicle and tried to do a traffic stop, the suspect reportedly took off. Mounties eventually caught up with the suspect, where he was taken into custody. They say that a shotgun was found in the back of the suspect's vehicle. As a result of the investigation, a 41-year-old resident of Peace River has been charged with dangerous operation of a motor vehicle, possession of a weapon for a dangerous purpose, flight from police, resisting police, and 2 counts of uttering threats. The deadline to apply for a special ballot for the upcoming referendum is tomorrow. Completed special ballots need to be received by Elections Alberta's Edmonton offices by 5 p.m. on October 16th. As well, Elections Alberta is clarifying that voters can cross out the outdated declaration wording in the special ballot that says they're unable to vote at an advance voting place or a voting place on election day. There is said to be no required way to fold the ballot. The provincial referendum is being held October 19th. And you'll soon be able to save a bit at the pumps. Starting October 1st, the Alberta government's suspending the full provincial fuel tax. This means you'll save 13 cents per liter when filling up your tank up until the end of the year. The province says it'll monitor prices and watch for any price gouging. Businesses found to be gouging could face a fine of up to $300,000 or get up to 2 years of jail time. Get local news delivered right to you with our daily newsletter. You can sign up at MyGrandPrairieNow.com.
0: Good weather.
2: All right, for today here in Grand Prairie, we've got a mix of sun and cloud going to a high of 15 this afternoon. Tonight, we're going to have some rain starting, womp womp, about 10 to 15 millimeters of it, low of 6 overnight. Tomorrow, our Friday, that rain is continuing. We're getting about 5 to 10 millimeters of it, and a high of 8 tomorrow afternoon, going to be a bit chillier. And let's have a look at the weekend while we're here. Why not? Saturday, periods of rain, high of 9, but Sunday, going to finish out the weekend with a pretty nice day. Sunshine and a high of 13. Right now here in Grand Prairie, we're sitting at a nice, cool 1 degree.
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That was Black Tea, Living Easy. 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I'm filling in for Jason again. What's going on? Who gave him all these vacation days? That's what I want to know. He's gone to see another concert. He's gone to go see Bring Me the Horizon. I think that's who he's gone to see, who I keep accidentally calling New Horizon Co-op. I don't know why. For some reason, I was like, who are you going to see? Who are you seeing? New Horizon? Anyways, so we keep calling them New Horizon Co-op. So that's their new name, dubbed by myself and Jason. But yeah, he's seen a lot of concerts. We even got to go see Default earlier this week. I got to go with them and our partners. Someone thought that Jason and I were married, which I thought was really funny. Not the case. We're just good friends. My husband also works here at the radio station. He's just not on air. He does behind the scenes. But it was a really good time and happy that he's getting to see some music. That's never a bad thing. So I wanted to talk about something that I like to do when I'm doing anything around the house or going for a walk. I'm someone who doesn't really sit in a lot of silence. I feel like that's no surprise to anyone. So we're going to get into that here in just a little bit. But first, of course, we're going to get back into the music here. We got the odds on the way, but first we're going to kick it off with a bit of the Pretty Reckless here. And So It Went on 104.7.

0: buds. It falls apart on 104.7 The Goat. Everything that rocks. It's Allie filling in for Jason again this morning. And I'll be hanging out with you tomorrow morning as well. Happy to be here. Happy to be starting off the morning with you, listening to some music. Speaking about listening to things, I'm someone who doesn't really sit in a lot of silence. I got a bit of like ADHD, so I just find like I kind of need something to like stimulate my brain while I'm doing things. And the way that I do that is with podcasts. I listen to quite a few podcasts. I have a very large roster, and it depends on what I'm doing to what I'm going to be listening to, because a lot of podcasts are on YouTube now, so you kind of got to watch it like a TV show, which I love and hate at the same time, because sometimes, you know, my favorite podcast, I just want to do like other things and not have to pay attention to it. But then I'm like, I want to see the thing that they're talking about. That's a story for another day. But I'm wondering, are you someone who also listens to podcasts or audiobooks? I love listening to an audiobook on a road trip. That is a new life hack that my husband and I kind of figured out in the last couple of years. We download an audiobook. We go to Calgary quite often. So, you know, we can listen to a full book to and from. It's great. So, yeah, I want to know podcasts. What are you listening to if you're listening to podcasts? I feel like I am your basic white woman in her 30s. I love true crime. I love true crime and listening to that stuff. I don't know what it is. It gives me anxiety sometimes, but I just love it. Sword and Scale, that's my favorite podcast when it comes to the true crime world. The host, he can be a bit of an ass. I will say that. There's some things that he says that I'm like, ugh, I don't like that, but you know what? He tells stories so well. He finds really insane stories to tell, and one of my favorite podcasts. So if you're into that, have a little listen to Sword and Scale. He's been around for a very long time. And join in on the convo. I'd love to hear from you. What are you listening to? Got a convo started over on Facebook, or you can always text me, 780-357-1047.
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1: I'm Justin Goulet. The County of Grand Prairie has issued a statement regarding an approved development permit for a proposed data center. The county first issued a development permit for a data processing establishment on September 6th. The county says that even though the development permit has been issued, it does not guarantee that a data center will be constructed or become operational. Officials say that the county council will be reviewing the process that led to this particular permit, as well as the current land use bylaw as it relates to data centers. The county mentioned that public input will play an important role in strengthening future planning and development processes. More information about the permit and the county's statement is available on our website, MyGrandPrairieNow.com. One person faces charges after allegedly threatening to shoot members of the public and police in Peace River. Mounties say last Friday, September 18th, they responded to an alleged impaired driver who was making the threats, but once they tracked down the vehicle and Friday, September 18th, they responded to an alleged impaired driver who was making the threats, but once they tracked down the vehicle and tried to do a traffic stop, the suspect reportedly took off. Mounties eventually caught up with the suspect where he was taken into custody. They say that a shotgun was found in the back of the suspect's vehicle. As a result of the investigation, a 41-year-old resident of Peace River has been charged with dangerous operation of a motor vehicle, possession of a weapon for a dangerous purpose, flight from police, resisting police, and two counts of uttering threats. The deadline to apply for a special ballot for the upcoming referendum is tomorrow. Completed special ballots need to be received by Elections Alberta's Edmonton offices by 5 p.m. on October 16th. As well, Elections Alberta is clarifying that voters can cross out the outdated declaration wording in the special ballot that says they're unable to vote at an advance voting place or a voting place on election day. There is said to be no required way to fold the ballot. The provincial referendum is being held October 19th. And you'll soon be able to save a bit at the pumps. Starting October 1st, the Alberta government's suspending the full provincial fuel tax. This means you'll save 13 cents per liter when filling up your tank up until the end of the year. The province says it'll monitor prices and watch for any price gouging. Businesses found to be gouging could face a fine of up to $300,000 or get up to 2 years of jail time. Get local news delivered right to you with our daily newsletter. You can sign up at MyGrandPrairieNow.com.
0: Good weather.
2: All right, for today here in Grand Prairie, we've got a mix of sun and cloud, a high of 15 this afternoon. Tonight, we're going to have some rain starting. Lucky us, 10 to 15 millimeters of rain tonight, a low of 6 overnight. Tomorrow, that rain's going to continue, getting about 5 to 10 millimeters, and only going to a high of 8 tomorrow afternoon. Going to be a bit chillier. The weekend, our rain is continuing on Saturday as well. We got periods of rain, a high of 9, but Sunday, it's looking good. We got sunshine and a high of 13 in the afternoon. Right now, here in Grand Prairie, we're sitting at around 1 degree. And if you see anything happening out there on those roads, 780-357-1047.
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0: That was Beck on 104.7 The GOAT, everything that rocks. It's Allie filling in for Jason here this morning. Hope that your morning's off to a good start. I'm feeling, you know what, for waking up real early, I'm usually on the afternoons on our sister station, Sun FM. Waking up this early sometimes can bite me in the butt, but today, not too bad. No complaints, and I'm happy to hang out with you. We're talking about podcasts today, podcasts and audiobooks, and if you're someone who likes to listen to that kind of stuff. I always kind of have to have something going on when I'm doing the things. If I'm doing chores around the house, if I got a podcast going, listen, it's going to always make me feel a little bit better while I'm doing that thing. I had Adam, he commented and said that he listens to Theo Vaughn's podcast quite a bit this past weekend, I think that one's called. And he listens to True Crime all the time and Morbid. I'm a big true crime fan, so that's definitely up my alley. Pardon the pun, but also Theo Vaughn. I watch all the clips of Theo Vaughn. So, yeah, I think I like that one, too. I just don't fully commit to that one, if that makes sense.
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0: 1047 The Goat. That was Theory of a Dead Man. And it's Allie kicking it here with you this morning. Happy Thursday. I'm filling in for Jason again this morning, and I'm happy to be here. So coming up next Thursday, which is crazy to say that it's October 1st next Thursday. I don't know about you, but I don't know how we got here. That happened quick. But either way, it's going to be a great night next Thursday night because it's the Stars Gala, a night with stars. Stars, of course, the air ambulance here in Grand Prairie, and they serve right across, I believe, Alberta and BC. They provide critical care in our region. So this is a night to raise funds for that, of course, and support Stars' mission. This is 20 years of Stars serving the Grand Prairie region. So this is going to be a big one, and it's going to be happening out at Evergreen Park at the Tara Center. Jason and I are actually going to be there, and we got a couple of the rest of the crew coming with us here from the radio stations, and we're really looking forward to it. It's dinner, there's entertainment, and of course, raising money. So if you would like to go, head on over to stars.ca to get your tickets.
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2: I'm Tim Parent with Rural Roots Canada. Alberta Grains is in the second year of a three-year project looking at how different wheat and barley varieties respond to in-season fungicide applications. The advanced management trials involve 6 wheat and 4 barley varieties, with trials focused on high-yield scenarios, including an irrigated site near Tabor, Alberta. Autumn Barnes is an agronomist and Alberta Grains program contractor.
3: There's some evidence, and we know that different varieties of cereals do respond to fungicide applications in season in different ways.
2: The goal is to determine whether certain varieties respond differently when fungicide is applied at key stages. Barnes says the research could help farmers make more informed decisions about an application that isn't cheap.
3: We're seeing a lot of interest from farmers so far as well, you know, that do want to know, because fungicide applications aren't cheap, right? And so this project is looking at sites specifically in high yield scenarios.
2: Data from this year's trials is expected to be released this winter, with final findings from the three-year project expected in 2027. I'm Tim Parent with Rural Roots Canada.
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1: I'm Justin Goulet. The County of Grand Prairie has issued a statement regarding an approved development permit for a proposed data center. The county first issued a development permit for a data processing establishment on September 6th. The county says that even though the development permit has been issued, it does not guarantee that a data center will be constructed or become operational. Officials say that the county council will be reviewing the process that led to this particular permit, as well as the current land use bylaw as it relates to data centers. The county mentioned that public input will play an important role in strengthening future planning and development processes. More information about the permit and the county's statement is available on our website, MyGrandPrairieNow.com. One person faces charges after allegedly threatening to shoot members of the public and police in Peace River. Mounties say last Friday, September 18th, they responded to an alleged impaired driver who was making the threats, but once they tracked down the vehicle and tried to do a traffic stop, the suspect reportedly took off. Mounties eventually caught up with the suspect, where he was taken into custody. They say that a shotgun was found in the back of the suspect's vehicle. As a result of the investigation, a 41-year-old resident of Peace River has been charged with dangerous operation of a motor vehicle, possession of a weapon for a dangerous purpose, flight from police, resisting police, and two counts of uttering threats. The deadline to apply for a special ballot for the upcoming referendum is tomorrow. Completed special ballots need to be received by Elections Alberta's Edmonton offices by 5 p.m. on October 16th. As well, Elections Alberta is clarifying that voters can cross out the outdated declaration wording in the special ballot that says they're unable to vote at an advance voting place or a voting place on election day. There is said to be no required way to fold the ballot. The provincial referendum is being held October 19th. And you'll soon be able to save a bit at the pumps. Starting October 1st, the Alberta government's suspending the full provincial fuel tax. This means you'll save 13 cents per liter when filling up your tank up until the end of the year. The province says it'll monitor prices and watch for any price gouging. Businesses found to be gouging could face a fine of up to $300,000 or get up to 2 years of jail time. Get local news delivered right to you with our daily newsletter. You can sign up at MyGrandPrairieNow.com.
0: Good weather.
2: We've got a mix of sun and cloud today here in Grand Prairie. Going to get a bit cloudier later in the day, going to a high of 15. Tonight, we got some rain starting. Womp, womp. 10 to 15 millimeters of it and a low of 6 overnight. Tomorrow, that rain's going to continue. We're getting about 5 to 10 millimeters tomorrow and only going to a nice balmy high of 8 tomorrow afternoon. Saturday, rain's continuing and a high of 9. And Sunday, it's turning around. We got sunshine and a high of 13. Right now here in Grand Prairie, we're sitting at a cool 1 degree. And if you see anything out there on those roads, 780-357-1047.
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Blood on 104.7 The Goat, everything that rocks. It's Allie filling in for Jason here this morning. I got to share something with you that I just came across on Instagram. I figured this is big news. Wendy's apparently is dropping or has dropped an emo record. Songs to listen to in a Wendy's parking lot. What? This is giving me life this morning. And they've released the 6 tracks that are going to be on there. This is some of the titles. She said she didn't want my fries. Salt in the Wound. Love that. I miss the sunroom. Yeah, I think we all miss sunrooms. You know, Dairy Queen had that too. The best combo meal on the worst night of my life. And it's not a phase. It's a 10-piece. The last one, My Frosty's Funeral. I don't know. How do you feel about this? Would you listen to it? Because I'm pretty sure I'm going to have this on my phone, like, really soon.

0: That was Gob on 104.7 The Goat. Everything that rocks. It's Allie filling in for Jason here this morning. Hope that your Thursday is treating you well. A little bit chilly out there right now, but should warm up. Going to 15 this afternoon, but then we got rain. Ugh, gross. Anyways, on to what we're actually talking about today, and that is podcasts. I want to know from you, are you someone who listens to podcasts or even like audiobooks? Like, what are you kind of listening to these days? I'm a big podcast gal, listen to podcasts all the time. Christina over on Facebook said that she loves the Tony and Ryan podcast. They're out of Australia. That didn't ring a bell to me right away, but then I looked it up and I'm obsessed with them. I see them on TikTok. I think I follow them on TikTok. I don't know why I don't listen to their podcast, but now I definitely will. But apparently they've had a couple of people from Grand Prairie show up, like involved with their podcast. Apparently they do this thing that every podcast, they say that this person approves of this podcast. They send in a little voice note. And apparently someone named Jessica from Grand Prairie got in on the last week's episode, I think she said. And then they also talked about a Jared from Grand Prairie not too long ago. So randomly, I guess this podcast in Australia got quite the following here in Grand Prairie. And of course, now I have to hop on the bandwagon. That's just who I am as a person.
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1: I'm Justin Goulet. The County of Grand Prairie has issued a statement regarding an approved development permit for a proposed data center. The county first issued a development permit for a data processing establishment on September 6th. The county says that even though the development permit has been issued, it does not guarantee that a data center will be constructed or become operational. Officials say that the county council will be reviewing the process that led to this particular permit, as well as the current land use bylaw as it relates to data centers. The county mentioned that public input will play an important role in strengthening future planning and development processes. More information about the permit and the county's statement is available on our website, MyGrandPrairieNow.com. One person faces charges after allegedly threatening to shoot members of the public and police in Peace River. Mounties say last Friday, September 18th, they responded to an alleged impaired driver who was making the threats, but once they tracked down the vehicle and tried to do a traffic stop, the suspect reportedly took off. Mounties eventually caught up with the suspect, where he was taken into custody. They say that a shotgun was found in the back of the suspect's vehicle. As a result of the investigation, a 41-year-old resident of Peace River has been charged with dangerous operation of a motor vehicle, possession of a weapon for a dangerous purpose, flight from police, resisting police, and two counts of uttering threats. The deadline to apply for a special ballot for the upcoming referendum is tomorrow. Completed special ballots need to be received by Elections Alberta's Edmonton offices by 5 p.m. on October 16th. As well, Elections Alberta is clarifying that voters can cross out the outdated declaration wording in the special ballot that says they're unable to vote at an advance voting place or a voting place on election day. There is said to be no required way to fold the ballot. The provincial referendum is being held October 19th. And you'll soon be able to save a bit at the pumps. Starting October 1st, the Alberta government's suspending the full provincial fuel tax. This means you'll save 13 cents per liter when filling up your tank up until the end of the year. The province says it'll monitor prices and watch for any price gouging. Businesses found to be gouging could face a fine of up to $300,000 or get up to 2 years of jail time. Get local news delivered right to you with our daily newsletter. You can sign up at MyGrandPrairieNow.com.
0: Good weather.
2: We've got a mix of sun and cloud today here in Grand Prairie. Going to start getting a little bit cloudier later this afternoon, but getting to a high of 15. Tonight, we got periods of rain, getting about 5 to 10 millimeters and a high of 8. Tomorrow, a high of 8 in the afternoon. Rain is going to be continuing. Saturday, we got periods of rain, a high of 9. And Sunday, sunshine and a high of 13. Right now here in Grand Prairie, we're sitting at around 0 right now. And if you see anything happening out there on those roads, 780-357-1047.
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0: 104.7 The Goat, everything that rocks. It's Allie kicking it here with you this morning, filling in for Jason. I'm so happy to be here. Even though it was an early rise, you know what? It's always nice getting to spend my morning with you. Love that. So next week on Friday, October 2nd, still can't believe next week is October, but that's besides the point. One good thing that's going to be coming along with October is Oktoberfest of Ale. Yeah, the 17th annual Rotary Clubs of Grand Prairie Oktoberfest of Ale. This is a big fundraiser for them. And what a way to do it. Having some brewskis, some cider, some food. It's going to be such a fun night. And this is all happening at the Bows at Bonnet's next Friday, starting at around 5:30, going to be running until 10:30. And the cool thing about this event is you're buying your tickets. Your tickets are $72 and they're available right now. We got all the details on our website, mygpnow.com, under the events tab. 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My husband went last year. 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So if you want any details, if you like beer and you like ciders and, you know, hanging out with some cool people, go and check it out. 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

0: Evanescence waking you up this morning on 104.7 The Goat. It's Allie. How's it going? I'm filling in for Jason again today and tomorrow. He went and saw another concert. Where is this guy getting the vacation time? I don't know who did it, but either way, I'm happy to be hanging out with you. He went and saw Bring Me the Horizon last night. I know he was really looking forward to that. I keep calling them New Horizon. Bring Me the New Horizon Co-op. I just keep saying that. That's what I've dubbed them now, and it'll never change. But we're talking about today. We're talking about podcasts. Maybe Jason was listening to a podcast or two on his way to Edmonton yesterday. What kind of podcasts do you listen to, if you listen to them? I'm very curious. I'm someone who listens to podcasts all the time. I don't sit in silence very often. I feel like that's no surprise. Julie over on Facebook said Crime Junkie is her favorite. For some reason, that podcast just doesn't hit with me. I think the hosts, it's two girls, right? I don't know why, but I just don't vibe with them. It's been years since I tried to give it a go. I'd say probably 5 years since I listened to it last. And maybe I need to give it another go, but I don't know. Just not really my vibe, I guess. And I love true crime, so kind of sad that I don't like them. I don't know. It's just a weird thing that doesn't hit with me. Let me know what podcast you're listening to, or maybe an audiobook, that kind of thing. Join in over on Facebook, or you can always text or call me, 780-357-1047.
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1: I'm Justin Goulet. The County of Grand Prairie has issued a statement regarding an approved development permit for a proposed data center. The county first issued a development permit for a data processing establishment on September 6th. The county says that even though the development permit has been issued, it does not guarantee that a data center will be constructed or become operational. Officials say that the county council will be reviewing the process that led to this particular permit, as well as the current land use bylaw as it relates to data centers. The county mentioned that public input will play an important role in strengthening future planning and development processes. More information about the permit and the county's statement is available on our website, MyGrandPrairieNow.com. One person faces charges after allegedly threatening to shoot members of the public and police in Peace River. Mounties say last Friday, September 18th, they responded to an alleged impaired driver who was making the threats, but once they tracked down the vehicle and tried to do a traffic stop, the suspect reportedly took off. Mounties eventually caught up with the suspect, where he was taken into custody. They say that a shotgun was found in the back of the suspect's vehicle. As a result of the investigation, a 41-year-old resident of Peace River has been charged with dangerous operation of a motor vehicle, possession of a weapon for a dangerous purpose, flight from police, resisting police, and 2 counts of uttering threats. The deadline to apply for a special ballot for the upcoming referendum is tomorrow. Completed special ballots need to be received by Elections Alberta's Edmonton offices by 5 p.m. on October 16th. As well, Elections Alberta is clarifying that voters can cross out the outdated declaration wording in the special ballot that says they're unable to vote at an advance voting place or a voting place on election day. There is said to be no required way to fold the ballot. The provincial referendum is being held October 19th. And you'll soon be able to save a bit at the pumps. Starting October 1st, the Alberta government's suspending the full provincial fuel tax. This means you'll save 13 cents per liter when filling up your tank up until the end of the year. The province says it'll monitor prices and watch for any price gouging. Businesses found to be gouging could face a fine of up to $300,000 or get up to 2 years of jail time. Get local news delivered right to you with our daily newsletter. You can sign up at MyGrandPrairieNow.com.
0: Goat weather.
2: We've got a mix of sun and cloud today. Going to get a bit cloudier later this afternoon and go into a high of 15. Tonight, we're going to start getting some rain, about 10 to 15 millimeters of rain tonight, a low of 6 overnight. Tomorrow, we're going to have that rain continuing, about 5 to 10 millimeters of rain tomorrow and a high of 8. Not going to be too warm for our Friday. Saturday, periods of rain, a high of 9, and Sunday's looking like a nice day, sunshine, and a high of 13. Right now here in Grand Prairie, we're sitting at around 0 at the moment. And if you see anything happening out there on those roads, 780-357-1047.
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That was the truth on 104.7 The GOAT, everything that rocks. It's Allie. I saw them at Bear Creek Folk Fest. Did you see them too? Their little, they did like an acoustic set, but man, oh man, they were so awesome. So glad I got to see them, you know, in concert. That was amazing. Anyways, I hope that your morning's going good. I'm going to be filling in for Jason this morning, of course, and again, tomorrow morning. So I'm very happy to be here. I wanted to talk about podcasts with you today. And if you're the type of person that listens to podcasts or, you know, audiobooks, that kind of stuff, I kind of feel like I got the ADHD, so I need a little bit of stimulation while I'm doing things, and podcasts just totally do that for me. You know, it's it definitely helps me. Anyways, when I'm doing stuff around the house, it makes it a little more enjoyable. Maybe that's how I'll put it. But join in on the convo. What podcasts are you listening to? Because I kind of, maybe I could use a few more on my roster, although my list is quite long. So join in over on Facebook. I'd love to hear from you. 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And we're going to get back into the music here. 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

0: That was the Lazies, Too Tough to Die on 104.7 The GOAT. It's Allie, and I'm here with you for today and tomorrow, filling in for Jason while he is off seeing another concert. That guy is so lucky. He's been blessed in that department lately. I think he saw Bring Me the Horizon last night. That's who he saw in Edmonton. I think that's where he drove anyways. But I'm happy to be here hanging out with you while he gets to run off and enjoy himself at a live show. Nothing better. And I wanted to talk to you today about podcasts, and particularly if you listen to them, or maybe audiobooks, that kind of stuff, and what you're listening to. What are you kind of into? I tend to listen to a lot of like comedians and their podcasts, and I also love true crime. Yeah, I'm a basic white girl in her 30s. That's just, I feel like that's like the criteria for podcasts for women my age. But I digress. Adam, he commented that he listens to Theo Vaughn's podcast this past weekend. I don't actually like go about watching that, but I see a lot of clips and I do find him funny. I just don't think I could listen to him for like a full hour. I think I would be over it. But also listens to a bit of true crime, it seems. Adam does, along with Theo Vaughn. He listens to the podcast Morbid. I keep forgetting to listen to that one, but I know it's a good one. Anyways, what podcast are you listening to? Or audiobook? I want to know.
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1: I'm Justin Goulet. The County of Grand Prairie has issued a statement regarding an approved development permit for a proposed data center. The county first issued a development permit for a data processing establishment on September 6th. The county says that even though the development permit has been issued, it does not guarantee that a data center will be constructed or become operational. Officials say that the county council will be reviewing the process that led to this particular permit, as well as the current land use bylaw as it relates to data centers. The county mentioned that public input will play an important role in strengthening future planning and development processes. More information about the permit and the county's statement is available on our website, MyGrandPrairieNow.com. One person faces charges after allegedly threatening to shoot members of the public and police in Peace River. Mounties say last Friday, September 18th, they responded to an alleged impaired driver who was making the threats, but once they tracked down the vehicle and tried to do a traffic stop, the suspect reportedly took off. Mounties eventually caught up with the suspect, where he was taken into custody. They say that a shotgun was found in the back of the suspect's vehicle. As a result of the investigation, a 41-year-old resident of Peace River has been charged with dangerous operation of a motor vehicle, possession of a weapon for a dangerous purpose, flight from police, resisting police, and two counts of uttering threats. The deadline to apply for a special ballot for the upcoming referendum is tomorrow. Completed special ballots need to be received by Elections Alberta's Edmonton offices by 5 p.m. on October 16th. As well, Elections Alberta is clarifying that voters can cross out the outdated declaration wording in the special ballot that says they're unable to vote at an advance voting place or a voting place on election day. There is said to be no required way to fold the ballot. The provincial referendum is being held October 19th. And you'll soon be able to save a bit at the pumps. Starting October 1st, the Alberta government's suspending the full provincial fuel tax. This means you'll save 13 cents per liter when filling up your tank up until the end of the year. The province says it'll monitor prices and watch for any price gouging. Businesses found to be gouging could face a fine of up to $300,000 or get up to 2 years of jail time. Get local news delivered right to you with our daily newsletter. You can sign up at MyGrandPrairieNow.com.
0: Goat weather.
2: We've got a mix of sun and cloud today and a high of 15. Going to get a bit cloudier later today and tonight we're going to have some rain starting. Get about 10 to 15 millimeters of rain tonight and a low of 6 overnight. Tomorrow that rain's going to continue. We're getting 5 to 10 millimeters tomorrow and a high of 8 in the afternoon. Not going to be too warm tomorrow. Our weekend, we got periods of rain on Saturday, a high of 9, and Sunday going to turn around to some sunshine and a high of 13. Right now here in Grand Prairie, oof, it's saying that we're sitting at around minus 2 right now. And if you see anything happening out there on those roads, 780-357-1047.
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0: You're listening to 104.7 The GOAT, everything that rocks. And you're hanging out with Allie here today, shaking things up. I'm back. I'm filling in for Jason while he is off gallivanting in Edmonton, seeing some more concerts. He has been very blessed over the last, 2 weeks. He saw the Foo Fighters. We went to the Default concert this week. And then last night, I think it was last night, he went and saw Bring Me the Horizon. So he is living it up. And you know what? I'm very happy that I get to hang out with you while he's doing that. So we're talking about podcasts today. I'm a big podcast fan. I'm someone who constantly needs stimulation and having some sort of, you know, something going on other than my own thoughts in my head. I can't sit in silence very long, but I tend to always listen to podcasts, you know, if I'm out walking my dog, that kind of stuff, doing chores around the house, sitting in the backyard. I gotta have something going on to keep my mind busy. So I want to know from you, are you someone who listens to podcasts? Are you someone who listens to audiobooks? That's something my husband and I like to do when we're on road trips. Always, that is honestly a good life hack. Download an audiobook, and if you got a long drive, it's perfect. It's just continuous. You're listening, and next thing you know, you've got through a whole book. It's nice. Michelle just commented over on Facebook. She listens to the podcast Time Sucks and Scared to Death. I think that's that was two separate podcasts. She said those are her go-tos. I've never heard of either of those, but she said that the hosts kind of add a twist of humor into the dark and morbid subjects, which this is what I do love. I do listen to a lot of true crime, and having a little bit of, you know, a break in between those stories always goes a long way. So I'm going to have to look into those. Join in. What podcasts are you listening to these days?
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0: The Headstones, Three Angels on 104.7 The GOAT, everything that rocks. It's Allie here with you this morning, filling in for Jason. A couple of reminders for you. Next week, October 1st, which is crazy, that's Thursday, is the Night with Stars Gala that's going to be happening out at the Tara Center at Evergreen. This is a night to celebrate stars and raise vital funds to support critical care in our region. Something cool, too. 20 years they've been serving the Grand Prairie region, and like I just said, they are providing critical care in our area. So this is a night to celebrate them and all that they do, and also help raise some funds. So there's going to be dinner, there's going to be entertainment, and some meaningful stories that you're going to be able to listen while you're there. So going to be a great night. If you would like some tickets, Jason and I are going to be there with our better halves as well. So come and hang out with us. Enjoy a nice evening. Getting dressed up. 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And my second reminder is that the 9 a.m. nut shot is coming up. We're getting close to 9 a.m. And if you got a song that you want to hear, let me know. You can text it to me, 780-357-1047. Let me know what you want to hear for the 9 a.m. nut shot here on The GOAT.
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1: I'm Justin Goulet. The County of Grand Prairie has issued a statement regarding an approved development permit for a proposed data center. The county first issued a development permit for a data processing establishment on September 6th. The county says that even though the development permit has been issued, it does not guarantee that a data center will be constructed or become operational. Officials say that the county council will be reviewing the process that led to this particular permit, as well as the current land use bylaw as it relates to data centers. The county mentioned that public input will play an important role in strengthening future planning and development processes. More information about the permit and the county's statement is available on our website, MyGrandPrairieNow.com. One person faces charges after allegedly threatening to shoot members of the public and police in Peace River. Mounties say last Friday, September 18th, they responded to an alleged impaired driver who was making the threats, but once they tracked down the vehicle and tried to do a traffic stop, the suspect reportedly took off. Mounties eventually caught up with the suspect, where he was taken into custody. They say that a shotgun was found in the back of the suspect's vehicle. As a result of the investigation, a 41-year-old resident of Peace River has been charged with dangerous operation of a motor vehicle, possession of a weapon for a dangerous purpose, flight from police, resisting police, and two counts of uttering threats. The deadline to apply for a special ballot for the upcoming referendum is tomorrow. Completed special ballots need to be received by Elections Alberta's Edmonton offices by 5 p.m. on October 16th. As well, Elections Alberta is clarifying that voters can cross out the outdated declaration wording in the special ballot that says they're unable to vote at an advance voting place or a voting place on election day. There is said to be no required way to fold the ballot. The provincial referendum is being held October 19th. And you'll soon be able to save a bit at the pumps. Starting October 1st, the Alberta government's suspending the full provincial fuel tax. This means you'll save 13 cents per liter when filling up your tank up until the end of the year. The province says it'll monitor prices and watch for any price gouging. Businesses found to be gouging could face a fine of up to $300,000 or get up to 2 years of jail time. Get local news delivered right to you with our daily newsletter. You can sign up at MyGrandPrairieNow.com.
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2: For today here in Grand Prairie, we got a mix of sun and cloud. Going to get a bit cloudier this afternoon and hitting high of 15. Tonight, going to be cloudy and we got rain coming along. 10 to 15 millimeters of it and a low of 6 overnight. Tomorrow, Friday, that rain's going to continue. 5 to 10 millimeters of it and a high of 8. Going to be a cool day tomorrow. Saturday, rain's continuing with a high of 9. And Sunday, finishing out the weekend with a nice day, which is great sunshine, and a high of 13. Right now here in Grand Prairie, we're sitting at minus 2. Oof. Minus 2. Chilly out there. It dropped a little bit since I've come in. And if you see anything happening out there on those roads, 780-357-1047.
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0: 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Jason's 9 o'clock nutshot.
1: And it's Allie's 9 o'clock nutshot. Jason's out of here and I'm taking over. And it's going better than last time that I filled in for Jason. I feel like, you know, sending a woman on the radio a request for a nutshot is a little bit different than sending it to Jason. Maybe it was a little intimidating. But you know what? I got one from Hunter this morning and I'm happy about that. Now, Hunter wanted to hear Motley Crue, which is always good. And very happy to hear this one. He wanted to hear Looks That Kill. Always up for that. I had a little look on the old Wikipedia. The song came out in 1983. So Hunter, great one for us 80s loving music people out there. So, you know, without further ado, this one goes out to Hunter. Motley Crue for the 9 a.m. nutshot here on The GOAT.

0: 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The GOAT, everything that rocks. It's Allie filling in for Jason. Our Lady Peace always just like gives me so much nostalgia. It reminds me so much. I'm going to give you a little insight into me as a young girl. My best friend back when I was growing up, her name was Haley, and her brother played in a band. And he was, I guess, 4 years older than us. So, you know, he had that cool factor that we were working towards. And they would always practice in his room, him and his friends. And myself and Haley would sit outside in the hallway and just listen to them play all the Our Lady Peace songs. And they had a similar vibe. They definitely sounded like Our Lady Peace. That's what they were going for. And that's what it reminds me of all the time. And it's just like such fond memories. So that was a little walk down memory lane for me today. Maybe you kind of get a feeling like that from Our Lady Peace or some other band. That's always the joy in music, isn't it? Oh, I love my job.
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0: Oasis with Champagne Supernova on 104.7 The GOAT. It's Allie. That's one of those songs that is 5 minutes, but I'm totally fine with it being 5 minutes. You know what I mean? Such a good one. We'll throw back there. Hope that your morning is treating you good. A little chilly out there. Nice chilly fall morning. Kind of wakes you up, though. I can deal with this cold. I don't want it to get any colder. I know it will. But anyways, next week, crazy. It's October next week. I can't believe that. That's weird to say. But with October just around the corner, next Friday is going to be the 17th annual Rotary Clubs of Grand Prairie Oktoberfest of Ale happening at Bonnet's, at the Bows at Bonnet's. And this is going to be such a fun night. My husband went last year with my father-in-law. They had such a fun night. So mark that one down in the calendar, and why not go and check it out? If you're a fan of beer and cider, it's the perfect night for you. And the cool thing about this is tickets, they're $72, but that's all you got to pay. Once you're in there, you get access to all the things, all the samples and everything. So you're not paying extra on top of that. So it's kind of a one and done deal, and you're going to have such a great night. So if you want any details on that, check out the times and all of that stuff, you can go on over to our website, mygpnow.com.
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0: Treble Charger, American Psycho on 104.7 The GOAT, everything that rocks. It's Allie. That's going to do it for me this morning, filling in for Jason here today. Thanks for hanging out with me. I'm going to be back tomorrow morning again. Yeah, Jason's off today and tomorrow. So I get the pleasure of hanging out with you again tomorrow morning, and I'm looking forward to it. Thanks, everybody, for joining our convo about podcasts today. I discovered some new ones, which I'm very happy about. Always love, adding to the roster of podcasts that I listen to. I'm constantly listening to a podcast, so the more, the merrier in my world. Anyways, I hope that you have a great rest of your day. Again, I'll be back here again tomorrow morning, and we got Jen up next. Okay, have a great day. Bye. The GOAT.
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Dexter and the Moon Rocks with Freaking Out. 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Happy Thursday, one day closer to the weekend. Jen Bailey hanging out with you this morning. 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

104.7 The Goat with the Tragically Hip, fully, completely. We are officially into fall now with the equinox. I think it, what was it, 6 o'clock on Tuesday? We started fall. So we've had a couple of days now. And it's okay, it's the official start of fall. But what's the unofficial start to fall for you? Is it the first time that you wear a sweater to work, or the first time you get a pumpkin spice latte? It's pretty quintessentially fall. For me, it's when I start to make soups for dinner, and that's what I'm making tonight. I've got like a chicken enchilada soup going on, and it feels very fall-like. Stay tuned. We are going to hear from Mammoth coming up right now. It's Green Day and Hitchin' a Ride.

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It's on 104.7 The Goat, everything that rocks. So every weekday morning on The Goat's Morning Breath with Jason, he does something called the 9 o'clock Nut Shot. And if you're wondering what that is, basically we request a song and he's going to randomly choose which one to play just after 9 a.m. So whether it's a song you just really want to hear or an artist you want to hear more of, give us a text and Jason will play it weekday mornings at 9 o'clock. And on Fridays, just to let you know, as it is Friday tomorrow, gets a little weird. You can get a little heavier, deep cuts, you know? So don't be afraid to really reach out there and ask for something unique because you never know. He might play it. 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

Lazies with Rattle Them Bones. 104.7 The Goat, everything that rocks. Jen Bailey hanging out with you this morning. Hope your Thursday's off to a great start. Mix of sun and cloud out there. We have a high of 15 degrees, but rain expected overnight. And then into Friday and Saturday, looks like we're going to get quite a bit of it, actually. So just plan ahead for whatever you're up to this weekend. Looks like back to sunshine for Sunday, though, which is nice. Stay tuned. We've got 741 coming up right now. It's Godsmack and Voodoo.

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0: Middays on the Goat.

The Pretty Reckless and When I Wake Up. It's on 104.7 The Goat. So here's a reminder that some people are just operating on a completely different level. A six-year-old girl in China has just smashed the women's world record for solving a Rubik's Cube. Her name is Lian Yunzi, and she was at a competition in Wuhan. She averaged 4.52 seconds to solve a cube. And then a couple days later, she got even better. She improved her average to 4.27 seconds at another competition. Apparently, she's been doing this since she was really young. When she was four, it took her about a minute and a half to solve a Rubik's Cube. And now she can do it faster than most of us can figure out which side of the cube we're even supposed to turn. Good for her, 6 years old. It's See There with Fake It on 104.7 The Goat.

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104.7 The Goat with Buck Cherry and everything. So we are getting closer to the weekend. If you're looking for something to do, why not take in a show? 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Started last Thursday and goes until October 3rd. 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But people are saying great things about this. Apparently it's a timely and hilarious comedy that skewers politics and celebrates democracy. So could be a good one to check out this weekend. 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
1: I'm Justin Goulet. The County of Grand Prairie has issued a statement regarding an approved development permit for a proposed data center. The county first issued a development permit for a data processing establishment on September 6th. The county says that even though the development permit has been issued, it does not guarantee that a data center will be built or become operational. Officials say that the county council will be reviewing the process that led to this particular permit, as well as the current land use bylaw as it relates to data centers. The county mentioned that public input will play an important role in strengthening future planning and development processes. More information about the permit and the county statement can be found on our website. The deadline to apply for a special ballot for the upcoming referendum is tomorrow. Completed special ballots need to be received by Elections Alberta's Edmonton offices by 5 p.m. on October 16th. Elections Alberta is clarifying that voters can cross out the outdated declaration wording in the special ballot that says they're unable to vote at an advance voting place or a voting place on Election Day. There is said to be no required way to fold the ballot. The provincial referendum is being held on October 19th. And the Stitch Club of Grand Prairie has wound down for another year with nearly 7,500 items donated to nonprofits and those in need around the region. In all, 79 knitters and crocheters between September of last year and this year created 7,456 items from an estimated 13,000 balls of yarn. Local organizations that picked up toques, teddies, mittens, and more include the AB Northwest Palliative Care Society and the GP Youth Emergency Shelter. You can learn more about the Stitch Club, including how to donate, on our website. And get local news delivered right to you with our daily newsletter. You can sign up at MyGrandPrairieNow.com.
0: Good weather.
2: We've got a mix of sun and cloud today here in Grand Prairie, going to a high of 15 this afternoon. Tonight, we got some rain happening, about 10 to 15 millimeters, and a low of 6 overnight. Tomorrow, we got periods of rain continuing, about 5 to 10 millimeters, and a high of 8 in the afternoon. Getting into the weekend, periods of rain on Saturday, and a high of 9, and Sunday, rounding out the weekend with a nice day. Sunshine and a high of 13.
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It's on 104.7 The Goat, everything that rocks. So there's a new album that dropped yesterday, a new emo album, and the artist is not who you'd expect. Wendy's Restaurants dropped an album yesterday. Apparently, this is not the first time they've done this. In 2018, they dropped a hip-hop mixtape. But this album has 6 songs, and it is called Songs to Listen to in a Wendy's Parking Lot. And I quote, Wendy's says, "For years, fans have turned to Wendy's parking lots into an unexpected backdrop for documenting life's emotional moments from the comfort of their car. So we gave those moments a soundtrack." So they actually did consult a lot of artists from the industry, and they made a real emo album. So it's got 6 songs, including songs like She Said She Didn't Want Fries, I Miss the Sunroom, My Frosty's Funeral, and The Best Combo Meal on the Worst Night of My Life. You can stream it right now on Spotify. Here's Metallica. It's Sad But True.

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5440 would love you all. It's on 104.7 The Goat. My name's Jen Bailey. Thanks for hanging out with me. Happy Thursday. We are counting down the days until October 22nd. What's going on that day? 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

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So if you see something different going on, that's what it is. 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

Finger 11 with Filter. It's Blue Sky Mystery. 104.7 The Goat. Everything that rocks. So Allie is taking over for Jason on The Goat's Morning Breath for today and tomorrow. And this morning she was chatting about podcasts or audiobooks that you listen to. People seem to love them, but I don't know. I can't get into it. I don't think I can sit still long enough to listen to one. And people say that they do it, you know, when they're cleaning the house or whatever. I would get distracted way too easily. But nonetheless, people love them, and there are some great suggestions on our Facebook page. If you want to join the conversation, you can talk about what you've been listening to. A lot of people talking about true crime, but there's some other great recommendations in there as well. The Trues are coming up right now. It's Offspring and Gone Away.

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104.7 The Goat with Turnstile and Look Out For Me. Now, if you missed it yesterday, work has begun on tearing down the old Farmer's Market building nearly a year after a fire tore through the attic area. So just watch out for crews in that area. There's no road closures, but there's a one-way traffic in the lane between 101st and 102nd Avenue. So watch out for that if you're driving that way. Plus, I'm sure a lot of people are going to be slowing down to take a look because it's kind of a sad moment. You know, the landscape of downtown is gonna change a little bit. If you want to read the full story, it's over at our website, mygpnow.com. 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

Third Eye Blind, it's Jumper on 104.7 The Goat. My name's Jen Bailey. I'm out of here, but thanks for spending some of your Thursday with me. It is supposed to rain tonight and tomorrow as well, heading into the weekend. So just keep that in mind. Stay tuned. We are going to hear from Aerosmith coming up before 2 o'clock. I'll leave you with the Beaches. It's Blow Up.

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you follow, it is Evanescence on the GOAT. I am Keir White, still covering the show until such a time as they tell me they found somebody to do the show permanently. I've mentioned in the past that I'm covering the show just across the border in Fort St. John, British Columbia. And we've been asked to select a new provincial leader. A snap election was called in British Columbia. We're 2 years out from when we were supposed to have an election. Current NDP government has a majority. And for some reason, we need to have a provincial election because something Donald Trump. That's the excuse being given by the current Premier David Eby, at least. People that are a little bit more cynical are saying it seems convenient you called this election 2 days after the opposition party's leader stepped down. But I digress. Right now in BC, we're asked to be making a choice between the NDP that's been in charge for a long time and frankly has not done a great job, according to a lot of people in British Columbia, or we should vote for a party that currently doesn't have a permanent leader. Some great choices. And that's why I've decided when I vote in this one, I'm just going to vote for myself. That's what I'm going to do. I'm going to vote Keir, ruler for life. Do I think I would make a good premier? Honestly, probably not. I think I'd probably go down the path of corruption pretty quickly. Pretty quickly. Here's the thing, though. All politicians go down the path of corruption. I'm just honest enough to say right out of the gates that I would do so. All right, me being in charge of the province would probably not be great for the province or the country at whole. But damn it all, it would be fun for me and my friends for as long as it lasts.

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Moist with push, it is the goat. I am Keir White. Tonight marks week two of The Outsider, the new play by Grand Prairie Live Theater, written by Paul Slade Smith. They kicked this off last weekend, and it's going to continue running right until October 3rd, every single Thursday, Friday, and Saturday. That's this Thursday, Friday, and Saturday. That's also next Thursday, Friday, and Saturday. If you want to check out some live theater, you can absolutely do so. Get your tickets, more details online at gplt.ca.

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Bubba O'Reilly, it's the Who on the Goat. I'm Keir White. Looking at your weather, a mix sun and cloud for most of the day today with highs of 15. Rain set to start up overnight and lasting through Saturday. Highs of 8 on Friday. 9 your high on a rainy Saturday. Sunday is supposed to be sunny, though, with a high of 13. You got a mix sun and cloud for Monday, Tuesday, and Wednesday. Calling for highs up to 17.

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1: of

The glorious sun's heavy. It is the goat. I am Keir White, and NHL hockey soon to resume. And even sooner than that is my draft in my fantasy hockey league. I'm in a fantasy hockey league with Jason from the Goat Morning Breath. It's Jason's league. He's the commissioner. I like to accuse him of corruption frequently, although I'm willing to admit it's possible I'm just not great at fantasy hockey. I have never won a fantasy hockey league. I came close one year. That's the closest I ever got was coming close to winning, which is the same way as saying I lost. I did not win the hockey. I need to figure out a new draft strategy. I've tried different ones over the years. First year I did it hockey, I drafted with my heart. I did terribly. I took way too many Calgary Flames. I had one year where I did pretty good, but it's because I had the first overall pick and I got Connor the cheat code McDavid on the team. That was big for me. Last year, I was just like, all right, let's take a couple Calgary Flames and then see what happens. And what happens is I finished middle of the pack. So this year, I'm thinking maybe I just set it to auto draft. Maybe that's the answer. That's how I achieve dominance in fantasy hockey. It's by having as little to do with the fantasy hockey as I can.

0: the GOAT.
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Until the sun explodes, it's Sublime on the GOAT. I am Keir White. Stars Ambulance Service, they are celebrating 20 years of serving the Grand Prairie region, and they're celebrating with a night with stars October 1st over at the Tara Center in Evergreen Park. It's going to be a fun evening involving food and entertainment. There's going to be some storytelling about the importance of stars to our region. And, of course, all proceeds from the gala will directly support Stars' mission, which, of course, is... Well, it's a very important one. They're the air ambulance that comes and takes people that are in bad accidents away from major infrastructure and get them to the nearest hospital that will serve their needs. If you want to get tickets and details, you can do so online right now, stars.ca.

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Hero of the day, it's Metallica on the GOAT. I am Keir White, taking a look at your weather overnight. It's going to be raining with a low of 6. Rain continues tomorrow with highs of 8. More rain expected for most of the day on Saturday with a high of 9. Sunday is calling for sun with a high of 13. Monday, Tuesday, and Wednesday next week, all calling for a mix of sun and cloud with highs up to 17.

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1: I'm Justin Goulet. The County of Grand Prairie has issued a statement regarding an approved development permit for a proposed data center. The county first issued a development permit for a data processing establishment on September 6th. The county says that even though the development permit has been issued, it does not guarantee that a data center will be built or become operational. Officials say that the county council will be reviewing the process that led to this particular permit, as well as the current land use bylaw as it relates to data centers. The county mentioned that public input will play an important role in strengthening future planning and development processes. More information about the permit and the county statement can be found on our website. The deadline to apply for a special ballot for the upcoming referendum is tomorrow. Completed special ballots need to be received by Elections Alberta's Edmonton offices by 5 p.m. on October 16th. Elections Alberta is clarifying that voters can cross out the outdated declaration wording in the special ballot that says they're unable to vote at an advanced voting place or a voting place on Election Day. There is said to be no required way to fold the ballot. The provincial referendum is being held on October 19th. And the Stitch Club of Grand Prairie has wound down for another year with nearly 7,500 items donated to nonprofits and those in need around the region. In all, 79 knitters and crocheters between September of last year and this year created 7,456 items from an estimated 13,000 balls of yarn. Local organizations that picked up toques, teddies, mittens, and more include the AB Northwest Palliative Care Society and the GP Youth Emergency Shelter. You can learn more about the Stitch Club, including how to donate, on our website. And get local news delivered right to you with our daily newsletter. 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
0: Good weather.
2: Rain expected through the overnight, up to 15 millimeters to hit the ground, a low drop into 6 degrees. Showers expected on and off Friday with a high reaching 8. More rain on Friday night and a low of 4 degrees.
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coaches in Tennessee. It's Cage the Elephant on the Goat. I am Keir White. America's Got Talent has itself a brand new winner. And for a change, the winner is something I actually respect. 16-year-old Thai rock singer and guitarist by the name of Nini Royale. I'd been watching her pop up in my algorithm the last couple of months while she was competing on this little contest of talents. And every time I was like, man, this chick can sing and play the guitar. Very, very cool. She does some death metal growls, mixes it in with some clean vocals, and absolutely shreds on the guitar. And more importantly, she beat a magician in order to win America's Got Talent. I like that. I'm a big fan of that. Here's the thing. I'm actually a big fan of magic. I am. I do love magic. But not quite as much as I love heavy metal. Any chance heavy metal gets to shine in the mainstream, I am for it. I know it's an underground music genre. I know there's some fellow fans of heavy metal bands that like it being their little secret that the normies don't listen to. Me, I'd be cool with heavy metal becoming the most dominant genre in music again, because then I have more of what I love, and it's easier accessible. And I just think it'd be sweet if metal musicians were the most respected ones on the planet. Anyway, America's Got Talent. By which I mean somebody born, raised in Thailand has talent when they go over to America.

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Big Sugar, dear Mr. Fantasy, it is the goat. I am Keir White. 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

Sweet Leaf, it is Black Sabbath on the GOAT. I am Kier White. Rain expected overnight tonight with lows of 6. Rain supposed to continue tomorrow and Saturday with highs of 9. Supposed to be sunny Sunday, though, with a high of 13. And then a mixed sun and cloud for Monday, Tuesday, and Wednesday with highs around 17 degrees.

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1: I'm Justin Goulet. The County of Grand Prairie has issued a statement regarding an approved development permit for a proposed data center. The county first issued a development permit for a data processing establishment on September 6th. The county says that even though the development permit has been issued, it does not guarantee that a data center will be built or become operational. Officials say that the county council will be reviewing the process that led to this particular permit, as well as the current land use bylaw as it relates to data centers. The county mentioned that public input will play an important role in strengthening future planning and development processes. More information about the permit and the county's statement can be found on our website. The deadline to apply for a special ballot for the upcoming referendum is tomorrow. Completed special ballots need to be received by Elections Alberta's Edmonton offices by 5 p.m. on October 16th. Elections Alberta is clarifying that voters can cross out the outdated declaration wording in the special ballot that says they're unable to vote at an advanced voting place or a voting place on Election Day. There is said to be no required way to fold the ballot. The provincial referendum is being held on October 19th. And the Stitch Club of Grand Prairie has wound down for another year with nearly 7,500 items donated to nonprofits and those in need around the region. In all, 79 knitters and crocheters between September of last year and this year created 7,456 items from an estimated 13,000 balls of yarn. Local organizations that picked up toques, teddies, mittens, and more include the AB Northwest Palliative Care Society and the GP Youth Emergency Shelter. You can learn more about the Stitch Club, including how to donate, on our website. And get local news delivered right to you with our daily newsletter. 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
0: Good weather.
2: Rain expected through the overnight, up to 15 millimeters to hit the ground, a low drop into 6 degrees. Showers expected on and off Friday with a high reaching 8. More rain on Friday night and a low of 4 degrees.
0: 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Everything that rocks.

The Mountain from Finger 11. It is the GOAT. I am Keir White. There's a new documentary that just came out this week for fans of Rush, specifically fans of Rush's former tragically deceased drummer, Neil Peart. It's called Neil Peart, No One's Disciple. And it was directed by filmmakers Sam Dunn and Scott McFadden. Definitely looking forward to checking that one out. If you're unfamiliar with those names, Sam Dunn, Scott McFadden, they got their start with Metal, A Headbanger's Journey. More years ago than I would like to count, because for me it still feels like a new movie. And then they went on to do a bunch of other things. They did Global Metal. They did actually work with Rush previously. They were behind the Rush Beyond the Lighted Stage documentary. They did Super Duper Alice Cooper. They did work with Iron Maiden for Flight 666. Basically what I'm saying is they do incredible music documentaries, especially if you're a fan of rock and roll or heavy metal. And this documentary should be pretty cool. All about the life, the legacy of the one and only Neil Peart. Came out earlier this week on CBC. And I do believe you can watch it anytime you want on CBC Gem. Just jump on the Google machine and Google Neil Peart, No One's Disciple. You should be able to check it out for free in the comfort of your own home.

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New music on the goat, Dexter and the Moonrocks with Freaking Out. I am Keir White. There's another Half Price Deals Day rapidly approaching. 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

Inside Out, it is Eve 6, bringing us the end of the GOAT afternoon show for another day. I am Keir White, still covering the show until they tell me to stop covering the show, and so far they haven't told me to do that. I'm getting out of here, though, going forth into my Thursday evening. I will be back for you tomorrow, starting at 2 o'clock, and we'll enter the weekend hand-in-hand together.

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